0: 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Fight like hell. And when you get too tired to fight, let somebody else fight for you. That's what you say to me, say to me,
1: 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Because of all the donations, mine is one of the lives that's been saved.
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0: Another one, Brady with the Bucks. Like, do you get the really early one or the really late one when you're not supposed to? I think the opportunity is so enormous to sneak one in here. Either the sneak one in early or the add-on late are so impactful. Because the ones in the middle are like, that's when you're supposed to do it. It's the ones that you're not supposed to do it that I think set up your legacy all time. Because you're sitting here, Smalls, and you're rightfully, I think, I'm agreeing with you, think, oh, my God, this guy can have so many titles. Now, MJ titles is it, like, let's not go there. But so many, like, three is so many titles. What if this is a sneaky fourth? Then what? Like, that's where it's interesting to me. Upon further review, next.
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0: unbelievable. One after the next. The National League Cy Young is going to be a ridiculous race this year. 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
6: And for the first time in 12 years, the San Antonio Spurs are headed to the NBA Finals.
7: Obviously, Wemby was active.
6: Back to Wemby. He's on the arc. He squares. He'll take the three. And he'll bury it.
7: But he wasn't the only guy that needed to score. He had help.
8: Seven players scoring in double figures.
6: Find Champagne, the man of the hour. And Julian drains another three.
9: The players did what they've been doing all year. And they met the biggest moment that's been in front of them up to this point.
10: I'm worried about winning, you know. That's what I'm thinking about.

0: not like wine through these playoffs. Shout out Patrice O'Neal. But I want to echo, Perk does actually. Let's play Perk because he's echoing what David Dennis Jr. says about Chet.
1: Hey, Chet Holmgren. We're talking about a guy that was a first-time All-Star this year and made third-team All-NBA and was a complete no-show, not just in Game 7, all throughout the course of this series. And Wimby straight up not only punked him, but he took his heart. He snatched his soul. Chet Holmgren was scared to compete. And now Sam Presti, he have real business decisions to make when it comes to Chet Holmgren. This is not an overreaction. This is facts. Wembanyama is not going anywhere. He's going to be here. With that being said, you got to find somebody that's going to be that dude, especially if you don't know, you know, at times injuries happen. We saw J-Dub being out. But you got to go find a guy like a Giannis Antetokounmpo that's going to come in and move the needle and be able to go toe-to-toe at some capacity with Wembanyama, because Chet Holmgren ain't it.
0: He's going to make $500,000 more than SGA next year. So if you, hey, listen, on a salary standpoint, a swap for swap, you pull out Chet, trade Chet, and you bring in Giannis. I guess that makes sense. I'll say this. So for Sam Presti, David, that's a non-Presti type move to go ahead and break up the core of this and bring in a mercenary. Just bring in somebody from the outside like Giannis.
2: Yeah, that's not a Presti move. And also, if I'm Presti, I'm saying, if we have J-Dub and A.J. Mitchell, even with the way that Chet was playing, I feel like we could probably win this series. And we could, let's run it back next year and feel like we can win with a healthy team. Like, that's probably where he is. Let's make some moves on the margins.
0: Yeah.
2: Figure out how to get below that second apron, which I think they have a plan for, and then go from there. But I don't think this is that much of a, like, let's blow this thing up. And Sam Presti's not the type of guy to do that.
0: Presti is the type of guy to trade for Paul George, though. Did that. Is the type of guy to trade away James Harden. He did that 5 years previous. We're talk NFL when we come back. Is AJ Brown about to be on the move today? We're going to explain that. David Dennis Jr., Randy Scott with you. It's ESPN Radio and the ESPN app.
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0: live. 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

0: live. 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And when you get too tired to fight, let somebody else fight for you. 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

0: live. Fight like hell. 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

0: Kramer and Ian. College football has gone off the damn rails. We now have the Big Ten denying they were ever interested in 16 teams. Well, hold on a minute. You got the ones that brought up 16 3 years ago. Now you're saying you never talked about 16? Shut the hell up. The state of college football right now is in pure anarchy. We can't get people to agree whether the sky is damn blue or not when it comes to college athletics.
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19: Back in. Let me check in with Dylan up next in Alabama. Hey, Dylan, good afternoon.
20: Mr. Paul Feinbaum, I'm in line to get my Torzine, sir.
19: Let's have it.
20: What was that last caller you had on?
19: That was Elmo.
20: Oh, it doesn't matter what his name is. Let me tell you this right here. Elmo, I'm going to tell you this from the bottom of my heart. I'd much rather listen to a Don Don call than an Elmo call any damn day of the week, dude. My dadgum ears are bleeding. Bleeding. I don't want to hear about the Stallions. I don't want to hear negative stuff about AJ. Hey, it's his first year. I'm going to tell you right now, dude, AJ is at a spot in his life where you'll never be. That's coaching on the sidelines and for the pros, dude, okay? So you need to take your medicine. Sit your ass down in the corner somewhere and just chill there for a minute. But Paul, I do have an announcement to make. Dirty South Sports Talk will kick off tonight at 7 o'clock Central Time and at 10 o'clock Central Time.
19: Okay, so for those of us who don't know what that is, what is that?
20: That is a space on Twitter. Like I said, dude, we're gonna run three nights a week, for, you know, I know I brought it up a few weeks ago, but I kind of tweaked the name a little bit and everything. But we're going
19: to. So how would you? So Dylan, update all of us. What happened to the AJ space? Is this a derivative of that?
20: Well, I parted ways with AJ for certain reasons. I'm not going to go into that right now. But
19: no need to.
20: But yeah, I'm starting my own thing right now. We will be announcing.
19: And how would Dylan? How would you describe the purpose of your space?
20: Well, it's going to be sports talk, mostly about college football. Stuff like that. Anybody's welcome in there. We got language barriers up and everything where you don't use foul language. If you can't get away with it on this show, you can't get away with it there. I mean, that's fair.
19: That's fair
20: right there. And, you know, we will be announcing at the end of the week, we'll be announcing a special guest.
19: Okay.
20: So just letting y'all know that, and anybody's invited, hell, Paul, you're invited. Just to give out an invitation and everything. So I appreciate you letting me advertise and everything on your show, and I appreciate you taking my call, brother.
19: Well, thank you very, very much. I wish you guys well. Tom is up next in Alpharetta. Good afternoon, Tom.
1: Hey, Paul. Paul, I got, you know, Bash's call. I've never called and cut people down. I just don't get any joy out of it. But it was his, and I could sense it in you, too. It was his insistence. Did you pick up on that?
19: He wouldn't drop it. No, and you know, I appreciate him, you know, having opinions and asking me mine, but I just, I had a hard time grasping it.
1: Oh, no, I felt like you were saying, please don't keep doing this because I'm going to say something I regret. That's what it hit me, you know. I mean, I kept saying, why is he just insisting on this, you know? But anyway, that's not the real call. I'm talking about legend. Is legend saying that because we haven't won a championship, and they've won three, and we're a lesser conference now, that we've lost what he used to call Alabama about standards. Now, if Alabama's got standards, the SEC should have standards. And I think Sankey has standards. And this is where he's losing me. And he does. He revs up a little bit. But what is he saying, Paul? Is he saying, well, let me ask you this. Would 24 teams have helped you last year? Would 24 teams help you this year? No.
19: Well, and one more thing. What Legend was using as his premise was this top 25. It's a preseason poll. It doesn't mean jack.
1: Crap. And Texas would have been my number two there. So, you there?
19: Yeah. I mean, listen, if we're sitting here on January 23rd and Oregon's won the national championship and the SEC didn't make a, that's a serious problem. And I think we have a serious problem today, but I'm not going to let one person's opinion of the preseason change anything that has happened over the last 5 months.
1: Right. And not only that, this is all ephemeral. You know, people don't run. What are we doing? Are we going to sell the whole grocery because of one thing that occurred? This is where legend has lost me. He's lost me in this, that Alabama has standards, but apparently the SEC doesn't. Now, if everybody will just wait a while, the SEC will come back and it'll have its championship. If that's what you value, I don't value that near as much as keeping our posture. And I would love it if we news was tomorrow. SEC leaves football's NCAA group or whatever. And they're going to do what? They're going to have a title game. And I would rather, and I can guarantee other people too, would rather watch SEC Alabama. And that's Dylan. I'm not going to ever watch Alabama again. They left me, Paul. Anybody want to take odds on that crap? Yeah. I'm never going to watch Alabama, and they have left me. Nobody has left anybody. let me tell you, this conference has got more class than they can count in these other places. And what they're trying to do, I'm telling you, they're trying to break this thing down, get media money, and because they have, what, 18 teams, we have 16, whatever it is, I don't even know. I'm telling you, but I don't understand, I still don't understand Legend. He's still saying that we're second class, and what is he wanting? What is he wanting us to do, Paul, except what?
19: Well, the reality is, Tom, there is nothing that can be done right now. I just spent last week at the meetings, and everybody's trying to figure it all out. But nobody showed up at our beachhead waving a white flag. Everyone showed up full of the same vinegar that they've always had.
1: I know. Well, it just keeps calling and saying, we won't accept this and we won't accept that. And I'm telling you, always keep your posture. Don't lose your position to demand. And if we'll do that, everything will work out. They're not going to go watch Purdue and Rutgers. I'm just telling you that. They're going to watch Alabama and Vanderbilt. And Dillon is going to watch Alabama and Vanderbilt. Okay. I love you. I'm out. Bye.
19: Thank you very much. Yeah, the one thing we don't need to do is try to convince people we're something that we're not. Everyone knows that we keep score. So let's stop all this. Well, we're still better than you are. When the events on the field prove otherwise, we're up against the break. 30 minutes remaining. It's been a busy Monday, and we're coming right back. 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
28: moves.
29: From a pirate. 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
0: Nights Evan Cohen coming up Tuesday. We'll keep looking ahead to the NBA Finals no one expected us to have. Will Wemby be able to get his first, or will Brunson continue to prove others wrong? 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
10: 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It may save someone you love.

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8: SportsCenter. I'm Nick DeLuca. A couple of stars on the move in the NFL. The Patriots and Eagles agreeing to a deal sending wide receiver A.J. Brown to New England. The Patriots will send a 2028 first-round pick and a 2027 fifth-rounder to Philly for Brown by waiting until June 1st. The Eagles split his cap hit of $40 million between this year and next. Brown and Cincinnati's Ja'Marr Chase, the NFL's only two players with at least 1,000 receiving yards and seven or more touchdown catches in each of the past four seasons. That was one of the big deals in the NFL today. The other, the Browns trading two-time Defensive Player of the Year Myles Garrett to the Rams for two-time Pro Bowl pass rusher Jared Verse, a first-round pick in 2027, second-rounder in 28, and third-rounder in 29. Garrett coming off a season where he set the NFL's all-time single-season sack record. It's the third time an NFL Defensive Player of the Year changed teams the following season, a list including Deion Sanders going from the Niners to the Cowboys in 1995. DraftKings moving the Rams from 8-1 to 13-2 to win the Super Bowl. Major League Baseball, Tigers trying to snap their four-game losing streak in Tampa. Rays took 2 of 3 from the Angels over the weekend. They're 16 over .500 on the year. 2-0 Tigers, top of the second at the Trop. Riley Green with a two-run double in that one. In tennis, Serena Williams officially making her comeback to pro tennis, accepting a wild card invite to next week's HSBC Championships.
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